0: Easy to love. It's Dustin Lynch on Country Nights Live. 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
11: A better life with Dr. Sanjay Gupta.
12: There are lots of things you can measure to get an idea of how healthy you are at any given moment. Temperature, heart rate, blood pressure, just to name a few. But how about how healthy you will be and how long you're likely to live? According to a new study out of the University at Buffalo, two simple strength tests are pretty accurate at predicting longevity in older women. One is hand grip strength, and the other is how quickly people can stand up from a seated position without using their arms. By the way, I remember interviewing former President Jimmy Carter when he was quite old and being really impressed how he just popped out of the chair without using his arms. Not a lot of older people can actually do that. But I think the message here is that maintaining strength as you age is going to help you perform everyday activities, but also help you avoid injury and stay independent. I'm Dr. Sanjay Gupta, helping you live a better life.
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get to drinking on the overnight ride. A whole bunch of new stuff today, including a song from Zach John King to honor his father, who he unexpectedly lost a couple weeks ago. Doing what his dad wanted him to do. Keep on going.

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2: If I were to ask you what makes for a good night's sleep, you'd probably say a dark, quiet room, not too many things on your mind. But every night when you go to get some Z's, how often do you really think about the temperature in your bedroom? Temperature may be one of the most underappreciated factors in sleep. That's according to the Senior Vice President of Research and Scientific Affairs at the National Sleep Foundation. We often hear about lights and screens and stress, but even modest changes in temperature and airflow can influence both how quickly you fall asleep and how deeply you stay asleep. Most experts will recommend a room temperature of 60 to 67 degrees Fahrenheit. You might also experiment with your sheets and what you actually wear to bed. Play around a bit and see what improves your sleep. You might be delightfully surprised. I'm Dr. Sanjay Gupta, helping you live a better life.
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1: A better life with Dr. Sanjay Gupta.
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2: How often do you stop to wonder whether you should share something that's revealing, maybe even embarrassing, with a partner, a friend, or even your boss? In her new book called Revealing, The Underrated Power of Oversharing, behavioral scientist Leslie John says doing just that can help you deepen relationships that are vital to your life. We need people to trust us in order to get things like love, friendship, and career success. That's what she told us. When you make yourself vulnerable by revealing something sensitive, it does make other people trust you. In turn, when you ask someone to reveal something about themselves, showing that interest will generally lead someone to like you more. Why? Because people like to be asked about themselves, she says. It also signals that they are discriminating and choosy, but in a good way. I'm Dr. Sanjay Gupta, helping you live a better life.
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4: I'm meteorologist Cameron Lindsay with your first alert 6 forecast and tech. Some of your temperatures out the door this morning are starting in the upper 70s. Now, moving throughout the day, there is a chance for a shower or two during the morning hours. However, those chances are pretty low. Moving into the afternoon, we're tracking a very hot afternoon with a high of 105 degrees here in the falls, along with partly cloudy skies. There is a front on the way, and that front is expected to kick off a couple of isolated storms later on this evening. Those bring in some brief downpours with some thunder and lightning and bring us highs in the mid to upper 90s for the weekend. I'm meteorologist Cameron Lindsay, and that's your first alert forecast.
5: Mostly clear skies, 78 degrees at the KLUR studios. Happy Friday. Good morning. This is Bob Ray sitting in for Big Jim this week. Here's Megan Maroney kicking off another KLUR Country Mile of Music on 99.9 KLUR.

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0: 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That's Ella Langley and Morgan Wallen. Here in a few minutes, we'll see what holiday we're celebrating today. 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

0: 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It's Jordan Davis. I'm Bob Ray in for Big Jim this week. 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
3: 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But if you log off, take a step back from all the hype, you'll find that the actual keys to a longer, healthier life are hiding in plain sight. There are four of them. Number one, nutrition. The Mediterranean diet really is the gold standard. Number two, exercise. 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Number three, sleep. 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You should be getting 7 to 9 hours a night. And finally, number four, often gets forgotten, socialization. It's not a bonus. It's a necessity for a healthy life, finding a sense of community, purpose, and belonging. I'm Dr. Sanjay Gupta, helping you live a better life.
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5: I'm meteorologist Cameron Lindsay with your First Alert 6 forecast and tech. Some of your temperatures out the door this morning are starting in the upper 70s. Now, moving throughout the day, there is a chance for a shower or two during the morning hours. However, those chances are pretty low. Moving into the afternoon, we're tracking a very hot afternoon with a high of 105 degrees here in the falls, along with partly cloudy skies. There is a front on the way, and that front is expected to kick off a couple of isolated storms later on this evening. Those bring in some brief downpours with some thunder and lightning and bring us highs in the mid to upper 90s for the weekend. I'm meteorologist Cameron Lindsay, and that's your First Alert forecast.
0: Mostly clear skies, 78 degrees at the KLUR studios. I'm Bob Ray, and for Big Jim, here's Sam Hunt on 99.9 KLUR. 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
2: I don't know about you, but my social media feeds are flooded with lotions and potions and gadgets, all promising to unlock different components of longevity. But if you log off, take a step back from all the hype, you'll find that the actual keys to a longer, healthier life are hiding in plain sight. There are four of them. Number one, nutrition. The Mediterranean diet really is the gold standard. Number two, exercise. You should be getting 150 minutes of moderate intensity exercise or 75 minutes of vigorous intensity exercise every week, plus strength training and stretching. Number three, sleep. Sleep is when your body and your brain repair themselves. You should be getting 7 to 9 hours a night. And finally, number four, often gets forgotten, socialization. It's not a bonus. It's a necessity for a healthy life, finding a sense of community, purpose, and belonging. I'm Dr. Sanjay Gupta, helping you live a better life.
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2: I'm meteorologist Cameron Lindsay with your First Alert 6 forecast, and tech, some of your temperatures out the door this morning are starting in the upper 70s. Now, moving throughout the day, there is a chance for a shower or two during the morning hours. However, those chances are pretty low. Moving into the afternoon, we're tracking a very hot afternoon with a high of 105 degrees here in the falls, along with partly cloudy skies. There is a front on the way, and that front is expected to kick off a couple of isolated storms later on this evening. Those bring in some brief downpours with some thunder and lightning and bring us highs in the mid to upper 90s for the weekend. I'm meteorologist Cameron Lindsay, and that's your First Alert forecast.
3: Mostly clear skies, 78 degrees at the KLUR studios. Good morning, I'm Bob Ray, and for Big Jim, here's Morgan Wallen. 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

0: 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It's Nate Smith and Tyler Hubbard after midnight, wrapping up another KLUR Country Mile of Music. Good morning, happy Friday. I'm Bob Ray, and for Jim, we'll be celebrating the birthdays after the weather around 7:30 with a very special birthday song. 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
5: I don't know about you, but my social media feeds are flooded with lotions and potions and gadgets, all promising to unlock different components of longevity. But if you log off, take a step back from all the hype, you'll find that the actual keys to a longer, healthier life are hiding in plain sight. There are four of them. Number one, nutrition. The Mediterranean diet really is the gold standard. Number two, exercise. You should be getting 150 minutes of moderate intensity exercise or 75 minutes of vigorous intensity exercise every week, plus strength training and stretching. Number three, sleep. Sleep is when your body and your brain repair themselves. You should be getting 7 to 9 hours a night. And finally, number four often gets forgotten, socialization. It's not a bonus. It's a necessity for a healthy life, finding a sense of community, purpose, and belonging. I'm Dr. Sanjay Gupta, helping you live a better life.
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1: I'm meteorologist Cameron Lindsay with your First Alert 6 forecast, and tech, some of your temperatures out the door this morning are starting in the upper 70s. Now, moving throughout the day, there is a chance for a shower or two during the morning hours. However, those chances are pretty low. Moving into the afternoon, we're tracking a very hot afternoon with a high of 105 degrees here in the falls, along with partly cloudy skies. There is a front on the way, and that front is expected to kick off a couple of isolated storms later on this evening. Those bring in some brief downpours with some thunder and lightning and bring us highs in the mid to upper 90s for the weekend. I'm meteorologist Cameron Lindsay, and that's your First Alert forecast.
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14: I'm meteorologist Cameron Lindsay with your First Alert 6 forecast, and tech. Some of your temperatures out the door this morning are starting in the upper 70s. Now, moving throughout the day, there is a chance for a shower or two during the morning hours. However, those chances are pretty low. Moving into the afternoon, we're tracking a very hot afternoon with a high of 105 degrees here in the falls, along with partly cloudy skies. There is a front on the way, and that front is expected to kick off a couple of isolated storms later on this evening. Those will bring us some brief downpours with some thunder and lightning and bring us highs in the mid to upper 90s for the weekend. I'm meteorologist Cameron Lindsay, and that's your First Alert forecast.
15: Mostly sunny, 81 degrees at the KLUR studios. I'm Bob Ray, and for Big Jim, here's Jason.

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Who's watching TV on the weekends at my house? Me and a beer. It's Chris Jansen. I'm Bob Ray, bringing you another KLUR Country Mile of Music with Morgan Wallen on 99.9 KLUR. 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

0: 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That's Stella Lefty. Boston. Wrapping up another KLUR Country Mile of Music on a finally Friday. I'm Bob Ray. Are you ready for the weekend? 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
2: Staying active every day will go a long way towards helping you live a happy, healthy, and pain-free life. And there is perhaps no movement more fundamental than walking. It reinforces the alignment, stability, and coordinated muscle activation that supports how your body moves, whether you're doing strenuous exercise or simply going about your daily life. This is according to Dana Santis, a strength and conditioning specialist. Even though you walk every day, Dana does say you can make small adjustments to immediately improve your walking mechanics. So, keep your rib cage stacked over your pelvis. 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Allow your arms to swing naturally in coordination with your legs. Keep your gaze forward, your jaw relaxed, and then just breathe in through your nose and out through your mouth. I'm Dr. Sanjay Gupta, helping you live a better life.
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0: 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It's Megan Maroney and Beautiful Things. I'm Bob Ray. Hope you're having a great Friday. Plenty more great country music where that came from right around the corner. Make sure you join Steve Bailey this afternoon from 3 to 7. He'll kick off KLUR's countdown to quitting time and ride home with you. Starting at 5 with a whole lot of great country music. Kicking off another wonderful weekend here in Texoma. So keep it right here all day, all weekend, all the time. 99.9 KLUR.
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2: If I were to ask you what makes for a good night's sleep, you'd probably say a dark, quiet room, not too many things on your mind. But every night when you go to get some Z's, how often do you really think about the temperature in your bedroom? Temperature may be one of the most underappreciated factors in sleep. That's according to the Senior Vice President of Research and Scientific Affairs at the National Sleep Foundation. We often hear about lights and screens and stress, but even modest changes in temperature and airflow can influence both how quickly you fall asleep and how deeply you stay asleep. Most experts will recommend a room temperature of 60 to 67 degrees Fahrenheit. You might also experiment with your sheets and what you actually wear to bed. Play around a bit and see what improves your sleep. You might be delightfully surprised. I'm Dr. Sanjay Gupta, helping you live a better life.
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2: How often do you stop to wonder whether you should share something that's revealing, maybe even embarrassing, with a partner, a friend, or even your boss? In her new book called Revealing, The Underrated Power of Oversharing, behavioral scientist Leslie John says doing just that can help you deepen relationships that are vital to your life. We need people to trust us in order to get things like love, friendship, and career success. That's what she told us. When you make yourself vulnerable by revealing something sensitive, it does make other people trust you. In turn, when you ask someone to reveal something about themselves, showing that interest will generally lead someone to like you more. Why? Because people like to be asked about themselves, she says. It also signals that they are discriminating and choosy, but in a good way. I'm Dr. Sanjay Gupta, helping you live a better life.
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4: I'm meteorologist Cameron Lindsay with your First Alert 6 forecast. In Texoma, your temperatures out the door this morning are starting in the upper 70s. Now, moving throughout the day, there is a chance for a shower or two during the morning hours. However, those chances are pretty low. Moving into the afternoon, we're tracking a very hot afternoon with a high of 105 degrees here in the falls, along with partly cloudy skies. There is a front on the way, and that front is expected to kick off a couple of isolated storms later on this evening. Those bring in some brief downpours with some thunder and lightning and bring us highs in the mid to upper 90s for the weekend. I'm meteorologist Cameron Lindsay, and that's your First Alert forecast.
5: Mostly sunny, 86 degrees at the KLUR studios. I'm Bob Ray in for Big Jim, kicking off another KLUR Country Mile of Music. 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

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Ride, ride, ride. I'm Bob Ray in for Big Jim, and we're just getting warmed up on this KLUR Country Mile of Music. Here's Ty Myers, Ends of the Earth, on 99.9 KLUR. 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

0: 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I'm Bob Ray, in for Big Jim. 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
3: A better life with Dr. Sanjay Gupta.
4: There are lots of things you can measure to get an idea of how healthy you are at any given moment. Temperature, heart rate, blood pressure, just to name a few. But how about how healthy you will be and how long you're likely to live? According to a new study out of the University at Buffalo, two simple strength tests are pretty accurate at predicting longevity in older women. One is hand grip strength, and the other is how quickly people can stand up from a seated position without using their arms. By the way, I remember interviewing former President Jimmy Carter when he was quite old and being really impressed how he just popped out of the chair without using his arms. Not a lot of older people can actually do that. But I think the message here is that maintaining strength as you age is going to help you perform everyday activities, but also help you avoid injury and stay independent. I'm Dr. Sanjay Gupta, helping you live a better life.
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I'm Bob Ray, cranking out another KLUR Country Mile of Music. 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

0: 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It's Dylan Marlowe and Dylan Scott, boys back home. Closing out another KLUR Country Mile of Music on this finally Friday. Coming up next, we'll check the weather for you, but today is a very special birthday. It's Harry Potter's birthday. Well, he's not real, but the author, J.K. Rowling, is, and it's her birthday. Just think how much Harry Potter has meant to so many people over the years. Happy birthday, Harry, and happy birthday, J.K. Rowling. From your friends here at KLUR.
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3: 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I'm Dr. Sanjay Gupta, helping you live a better life.
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11: I'm meteorologist Cameron Lindsay with your First Alert 6 forecast, and Texoma, your temperatures out the door this morning are starting in the upper 70s. Now, moving throughout the day, there is a chance for a shower or two during the morning hours. However, those chances are pretty low. Moving into the afternoon, we're tracking a very hot afternoon with a high of 105 degrees here in the falls, along with partly cloudy skies. There is a front on the way, and that front is expected to kick off a couple of isolated storms later on this evening. Those bring us some brief downpours with some thunder and lightning and bring us highs in the mid to upper 90s for the weekend. I'm meteorologist Cameron Lindsay, and that's your First Alert forecast.
0: Mostly sunny skies, 92 degrees.
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0: 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That's Ella Langley. Be her. I'm Bob Ray. Thanks a lot for making KLUR a part of your day. Coming up next weekend, kicking off on Thursday, we've got Summer's Last Blast in Vernon. Thursday, Friday, and Saturday. 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
2: I don't know about you, but my social media feeds are flooded with lotions and potions and gadgets, all promising to unlock different components of longevity. But if you log off, take a step back from all the hype, you'll find that the actual keys to a longer, healthier life are hiding in plain sight. There are four of them. Number one, nutrition. The Mediterranean diet really is the gold standard. Number two, exercise. You should be getting 150 minutes of moderate intensity exercise or 75 minutes of vigorous intensity exercise every week, plus strength training and stretching. Number three, sleep. Sleep is when your body and your brain repair themselves. You should be getting 7 to 9 hours a night. And finally, number four, often gets forgotten, socialization. It's not a bonus. It's a necessity for a healthy life, finding a sense of community, purpose, and belonging. I'm Dr. Sanjay Gupta, helping you live a better life.
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0: 99.9 KLUR. It's Blake Shelton. Stay country or die trying. I'm Bob Ray. Another KLUR Country Mile of Music is right around the corner, so hang on for that. 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
3: A better life with Dr. Sanjay Gupta.
4: They say consistency is key, but sometimes you just got to switch it up. A new study out of Harvard School of Public Health found that varying your exercise routine could add years to your life. What exercise someone did didn't matter much. What did matter was that all the exercises together worked all the muscle groups in their body. Now, an added benefit to changing things up is it can help you push through the plateau effect. That's when your body gets so efficient at doing something that you actually stop getting better at it. And we know from previous research that specializing in any one sport at a young age can make someone actually more prone to injury. And as experts we talk to point out, even elite athletes switch up things with their workouts, making sure to target strength, cardio, flexibility, balance, and doing that every single week. I'm Dr. Sanjay Gupta, helping you live a better life.
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2: 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When asked what the problem was, the wife went into a passionate, painful tirade, listing every problem they had ever had in the 20 years they had been married. 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Finally, after allowing this to go on for a sufficient length of time, the therapist got up, walked around the desk, and, after asking the wife to stand, embraced and kissed her passionately as her husband watched with a raised eyebrow. The woman was very quiet and sat down as though in a daze. The therapist turned to the husband and said,
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15: I'm meteorologist Cameron Lindsay with your First Alert 6 forecast, and Texoma, your temperatures out the door this morning are starting in the upper 70s. Now, moving throughout the day, there is a chance for a shower or two during the morning hours. However, those chances are pretty low. Moving into the afternoon, we're tracking a very hot afternoon with a high of 105 degrees here in the falls, along with partly cloudy skies. There is a front on the way, and that front is expected to kick off a couple of isolated storms later on this evening. Those bring in some brief downpours with some thunder and lightning and bring us highs in the mid to upper 90s for the weekend. I'm meteorologist Cameron Lindsay, and that's your First Alert forecast.
0: Mostly sunny, 96 degrees.
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0: 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It's Megan Maroney and Medicine. I'm Bob Ray. You know, they say laughter is the best medicine. True enough. But I feel like helping others is really great medicine for you. I say that because our friends at Big Brothers and Big Sisters are looking for folks to be big brothers and sisters. A lot of kids waiting for that special someone, and it only takes a few hours a month to be a big brother or a big sister. And it gives you that warm and fuzzy feeling inside. 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
4: 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And there is perhaps no movement more fundamental than walking. It reinforces the alignment, stability, and coordinated muscle activation that supports how your body moves, whether you're doing strenuous exercise or simply going about your daily life. This is according to Dana Santis, a strength and conditioning specialist. Even though you walk every day, Dana does say you can make small adjustments to immediately improve your walking mechanics. 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Allow your arms to swing naturally in coordination with your legs. 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I'm Dr. Sanjay Gupta, helping you live a better life.
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4: 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I'm Bob Ray. Welcome to KLUR's Country Kitchen, serving up all your favorite country music for over half a century. And we have three servings of the Blue Plate Special for you spread out through the lunch hour. 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Rain. 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
1: 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That's Hudson Westbrook and Miranda Lambert. House Again. I'm Bob Ray, bringing you another KLUR Country Mile of Music for a finally Friday edition of KLUR's Country Kitchen. Here's Hardy on 99.9 KLUR.

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0: Jews. 99.9 KLUR. It's Kane Brown, backseat driver, closing out another KLUR Country Mile of Music here on KLUR's Country Kitchen. This is Bob Ray. Coming up next, we'll have the weather and then the next serving of our Blue Plate special again. All about what we really need here in Texoma, and that's rain. Need some fresh fruits and vegetables? Well, we've got just the place for you. It's open tomorrow from 9 to 1 at 8th and Ohio. I'm talking about downtown Wichita Falls Farmers Market. Again, open tomorrow from 9 to 1. Fresh produce. Go get you some Charlie Peaches and a whole lot more. Check it out for yourself. Farmers Market at 8th and Ohio, open tomorrow from 9 to 1. Another friendly reminder from your friends here at KLUR.
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3: Staying active every day will go a long way towards helping you live a happy, healthy, and pain-free life. And there is perhaps no movement more fundamental than walking. It reinforces the alignment, stability, and coordinated muscle activation that supports how your body moves, whether you're doing strenuous exercise or simply going about your daily life. This is according to Dana Santis, a strength and conditioning specialist. Even though you walk every day, Dana does say you can make small adjustments to immediately improve your walking mechanics. So, keep your rib cage stacked over your pelvis. Avoid leaning over or arching your lower back. Allow your arms to swing naturally in coordination with your legs. Keep your gaze forward, your jaw relaxed, and then just breathe in through your nose and out through your mouth. I'm Dr. Sanjay Gupta, helping you live a better life.
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6: I'm meteorologist Cameron Lindsay with your first alert 6 forecast. In Texoma, your temperatures out the door this morning are starting in the upper 70s. Now, moving throughout the day, there is a chance for a shower or two during the morning hours. However, those chances are pretty low. Moving into the afternoon, we're tracking a very hot afternoon with a high of 105 degrees here in the falls, along with partly cloudy skies. There is a front on the way, and that front is expected to kick off a couple of isolated storms later on this evening. Those bring in some brief downpours with some thunder and lightning and bring us highs in the mid to upper 90s for the weekend. I'm meteorologist Cameron Lindsay, and that's your first alert forecast.
0: Partly cloudy skies, 99 degrees.
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0: 99.9 KLUR. That's Jason Aldean. How far does a goodbye go? Happy Friday. I'm Bob Ray. Thanks for joining me here on KLUR's Country Kitchen. We'll have the final serving of our Blue Plate special, All About Rain, coming up here in just a few minutes. Well, coming up next weekend, actually kicking off on Thursday of next week, join KLUR for the 37th Summer's Last Blast in Vernon. One of the greatest hot rod and classic car events in the country. 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
2: I don't know about you, but my social media feeds are flooded with lotions and potions and gadgets, all promising to unlock different components of longevity. But if you log off, take a step back from all the hype, you'll find that the actual keys to a longer, healthier life are hiding in plain sight. There are four of them. Number one, nutrition. The Mediterranean diet really is the gold standard. Number two, exercise. You should be getting 150 minutes of moderate intensity exercise or 75 minutes of vigorous intensity exercise every week, plus strength training and stretching. Number three, sleep. Sleep is when your body and your brain repair themselves. You should be getting 7 to 9 hours a night. And finally, number four, often gets forgotten, socialization. It's not a bonus. It's a necessity for a healthy life, finding a sense of community, purpose, and belonging. I'm Dr. Sanjay Gupta, helping you live a better life.
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It's all about rain. Here's Jody Messina on KLUR's Country Kitchen.

0: 99.9 KLUR. Joe D. Messina with the final serving on today's Blue Plate special. Bring on the rain. And please, Lord, bring us some rain. There's at least a small chance of some showers in Texoma later on today. So cross your fingers, think happy thoughts, even say a little prayer that we get some of the wet stuff today. Up next, got another KLUR Country Mile of music for your Friday. So keep it right here with your old buddy Bob on 99.9 KLUR.
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2: A better life with Dr. Sanjay Gupta.
3: There are lots of things you can measure to get an idea of how healthy you are at any given moment. Temperature, heart rate, blood pressure, just to name a few. But how about how healthy you will be and how long you're likely to live? According to a new study out of the University at Buffalo, two simple strength tests are pretty accurate at predicting longevity in older women. One is hand grip strength, and the other is how quickly people can stand up from a seated position without using their arms. By the way, I remember interviewing former President Jimmy Carter when he was quite old and being really impressed how he just popped out of the chair without using his arms. Not a lot of older people can actually do that. But I think the message here is that maintaining strength as you age is going to help you perform everyday activities, but also help you avoid injury and stay independent. I'm Dr. Sanjay Gupta, helping you live a better life.
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Woman, I'm Bob Ray, and nobody plays more country music than we do. 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

0: 99.9 KLUR. It's Morgan Wallen, just in case, closing out another KLUR Country Mile of Music on a finally Friday. Thanks for joining me. We've got the weather for you here in just a couple of minutes. And being Friday, tonight's the night, I guess, we're all going out with all our friends. But just think about this. When you're going out with your buddies, friends buy you food. Best friends eat your food.
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2: A better life with Dr. Sanjay Gupta.
3: They say consistency is key, but sometimes you just got to switch it up. A new study out of Harvard School of Public Health found that varying your exercise routine could add years to your life. What exercise someone did didn't matter much. What did matter was that all the exercises together worked all the muscle groups in their body. Now, an added benefit to changing things up is it can help you push through the plateau effect. That's when your body gets so efficient at doing something that you actually stop getting better at it. And we know from previous research that specializing in any one sport at a young age can make someone actually more prone to injury. And as experts we talk to point out, even elite athletes switch up things with their workouts, making sure to target strength, cardio, flexibility, balance, and doing that every single week. I'm Dr. Sanjay Gupta, helping you live a better life.
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5: I'm meteorologist Cameron Lindsay with your first Alert 6 forecast. In Texoma, your temperatures out the door this morning are starting in the upper 70s. Now, moving throughout the day, there is a chance for a shower or two during the morning hours. However, those chances are pretty low. Moving into the afternoon, we're tracking a very hot afternoon with a high of 105 degrees here in the falls, along with partly cloudy skies. There is a front on the way, and that front is expected to kick off a couple of isolated storms later on this evening. Those bring in some brief downpours with some thunder and lightning and bring us highs in the mid to upper 90s for the weekend. I'm meteorologist Cameron Lindsay, and that's your first alert forecast.
0: Partly cloudy skies, 101 at the KLUR studios.
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0: 99.9 KLUR, that's Zach Top and guitar. I'm Bob Ray. Thanks so much for making KLUR a part of your day. 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
1: 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I'm Bob Ray, cranking out another KLUR Country Mile of Music. 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

0: 99.9 KLUR. It's Josh Ross and Single Again. Wrapping up another KLUR Country Mile of Music for your Friday. I'm Bob Ray. Time now for KLUR's greeting card of the day. We want to help you pick out just the right card for that special someone in your life. Well, today's greeting card of the day is actually one that I received from my wife on our anniversary. Happy anniversary! I lie awake at night wondering how I got so lucky. And also because you snore.
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2: A better life with Dr. Sanjay Gupta.
3: There are lots of things you can measure to get an idea of how healthy you are at any given moment. Temperature, heart rate, blood pressure, just to name a few. But how about how healthy you will be and how long you're likely to live? According to a new study out of the University of Buffalo, two simple strength tests are pretty accurate at predicting longevity in older women. One is hand grip strength, and the other is how quickly people can stand up from a seated position without using their arms. By the way, I remember interviewing former President Jimmy Carter when he was quite old and being really impressed how he just popped out of the chair without using his arms. Not a lot of older people can actually do that. But I think the message here is that maintaining strength as you age is going to help you perform everyday activities, but also help you avoid injury and stay independent. I'm Dr. Sanjay Gupta, helping you live a better life.
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10: I'm meteorologist Cameron Lindsay with your first alert 6 forecast in Texoma. We're tracking a very hot afternoon with a high of 105 degrees here in the falls, along with partly cloudy skies. There is a front on the way, and that front is expected to kick off a couple of isolated storms later on this evening. Those will bring in some brief downpours with some thunder and lightning and bring us highs in the mid to upper 90s for the weekend. I'm meteorologist Cameron Lindsay, and that's your first alert forecast.
0: Partly cloudy skies, 102 degrees.
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And he's back in the middle of the workday. 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

0: 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It's Riley Green. Think as you drunk. I guess that makes sense. I'm Bob Ray. Starting next Thursday and running all the way through that next weekend. It's the 37th summer's last blast in Vernon. Mark your calendar, August 6th, 7th, and 8th. 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
3: 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Certified strength and conditioning coach Dana Santis told us, recovery is about choosing the right kind of movement at the right time. 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I'm Dr. Sanjay Gupta, helping you live a better life.
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0: 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It's Charles Wesley Godwin and Luke Combs getting together on that one. Better That Way. I'm Bob Ray. Time for me to hit the door. I'll be back with you Monday morning at 6, sitting in again for Big Jim next week. He'll be back before you know it. No worries. Up next, Steve Bailey's in here with KLUR's Countdown to Quitting Time and the Weekend. So make sure you hang on for Steve. Have a great rest of your Friday, a wonderful weekend, and remember what my old Irish grandpa used to say. May you be half an hour in heaven before the devil knows you're dead.
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3: I don't know about you, but my social media feeds are flooded with lotions and potions and gadgets, all promising to unlock different components of longevity. But if you log off, take a step back from all the hype, you'll find that the actual keys to a longer, healthier life are hiding in plain sight. There are four of them. Number one, nutrition. The Mediterranean diet really is the gold standard. Number two, exercise. You should be getting 150 minutes of moderate intensity exercise or 75 minutes of vigorous intensity exercise every week, plus strength training and stretching. Number three, sleep. Sleep is when your body and your brain repair themselves. You should be getting 7 to 9 hours a night. And finally, number four, often gets forgotten, socialization. It's not a bonus, it's a necessity for a healthy life, finding a sense of community, purpose, and belonging. I'm Dr. Sanjay Gupta, helping you live a better life.
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Monday, Tuesday, Wednesday, Thursday, Friday. It's finally Friday, 99.9 KLUR. This is Steve Bailey. Happy finally Friday to you. Let's kick things off right now with Thomas Rhett, Jordan Davis. It ain't a bad life for a good old boy. It's 99.9 KLUR. Didn't

47 in the tank, y'all. It's a hand-me-downer, but it cranks, y'all. Sure, right.

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0: 99.9 KLUR and Steve Bailey. A very important day if you're a Cody Johnson fan. I have one more pair of tickets to give away today in the 5 o'clock hour. And all you have to do is be caller number 9 at 691-9999 when I tell you to call in the 5 o'clock hour today. During the drive at 5, and a chance to go see Cody Johnson in Oklahoma City with 99.9 KLUR.
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2: There are lots of things you can measure to get an idea of how healthy you are at any given moment. Temperature, heart rate, blood pressure, just to name a few. But how about how healthy you will be and how long you're likely to live? According to a new study out of the University at Buffalo, two simple strength tests are pretty accurate at predicting longevity in older women. One is hand grip strength, and the other is how quickly people can stand up from a seated position without using their arms. By the way, I remember interviewing former President Jimmy Carter when he was quite old and being really impressed how he just popped out of the chair without using his arms. Not a lot of older people can actually do that. But I think the message here is that maintaining strength as you age is going to help you perform everyday activities, but also help you avoid injury and stay independent. I'm Dr. Sanjay Gupta, helping you live a better life.
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10: I'm meteorologist Cameron Lindsay with your First Alert 6 forecast. In Texas, we're tracking a very hot afternoon with a high of 105 degrees here in the falls, along with partly cloudy skies. There is a front on the way, and that front is expected to kick off a couple of isolated storms later on this evening. Those bring in some brief downpours with some thunder and lightning and bring us highs in the mid to upper 90s for the weekend. I'm meteorologist Cameron Lindsay, and that's your First Alert forecast.
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0: 99.9 KLUR, Steve Bailey. Last night, I was watching a little documentary based on 10 facts about the Toyotas, any Toyota, that are hidden secrets that Toyota doesn't even tell you about. You got to learn about them from somebody or the documentary. For example, you got the AC and the air conditioner going in the Camry, my Camry, for example. There is a vent that also goes to the glove compartment, to cool off the glove compartment, and it works like a little mini fridge, and it will keep drinks cold in there. You can put two or three canned drinks or a couple of bottled waters in there and keep them cold because a vent goes to the glove compartment. Pretty cool, right? Right. If you hold your open door button down, hold it down constantly, all four windows will come down at the same time, and that's designed to keep all the heat out of the car. It lets all the heat escape before you get there. All four windows will go down. Push the lock button, hold it down, and the windows will come back up. There's also another button at the bottom on the console. It says hold. It's a hold button. And what it's designed to do, you know, you might be at a long red light and you got your foot on the brake. You don't want to keep your foot on the brake. You push the hold button down and let it go. And you can let your foot off the brake and the brakes will continue to keep the car stopped until you touch the accelerator and then it will let loose. That way you don't have to keep your foot on the brake the whole time. Just a little convenience thing. There's other things too, but there's three right there. Hidden secrets on the Toyota, any Toyota. DJ Sabora with Hot 103.9, he has a Toyota too. I got to tell him about this and see what he thinks about that. I bet he doesn't know. He's going to tell me he knows. Oh, I know, man. You're right. Because I didn't. There's no way he could have known unless he watched that documentary. 99.9 KLUR.
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2: A better life with Dr. Sanjay Gupta.
3: They say consistency is key, but sometimes you just got to switch it up. A new study out of Harvard School of Public Health found that varying your exercise routine could add years to your life. What exercise someone did didn't matter much. What did matter was that all the exercises together worked all the muscle groups in their body. Now, an added benefit to changing things up is it can help you push through the plateau effect. That's when your body gets so efficient at doing something that you actually stop getting better at it. And we know from previous research that specializing in any one sport at a young age can make someone actually more prone to injury. And as experts we talk to point out, even elite athletes switch up things with their workouts, making sure to target strength, cardio, flexibility, balance, and doing that every single week. I'm Dr. Sanjay Gupta, helping you live a better life.
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0: 99.9 KLUR and Steve Bailey coming up August 6th, 7th, and 8th. The 37th annual Summer's Last Blast is going to be in Vernon. The one of a kind. It's the greatest. It's the granddaddy of all the big car shows. It's a three-day event. Hot rods and classic cars. And it's a lot of fun for everybody. Everybody has a good time at Summer's Last Blast. And so much going on. A car show as early as Thursday in Vernon. A golf tournament on Saturday afternoon. And a concert from the Eagles Tribute Band. And they've been listed by Rolling Stone magazine as the best Eagles cover band out there, called Seven Bridges, and they're going to be there. Summer's Last Blast taking place August 6th, 7th, and 8th in Vernon, Texas, of 99.9. You're KLUR.
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2: A better life with Dr. Sanjay Gupta.
3: Should you still work out when you're injured, or should you take it easy? 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That can lead to stiffness, muscle loss, even reduced coordination. Certified strength and conditioning coach Dana Santis told us, recovery is about choosing the right kind of movement at the right time. 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I'm Dr. Sanjay Gupta, helping you live a better life.
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1: What?
0: It's Steve Bailey Afternoons. He keeps the KLUR country turned up and the Daily Bailey rolling every afternoon. It's Pasadena to Wichita Falls with plenty of stops in between. This is Steve Bailey on 99.9 KLUR.

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1: I'm meteorologist Cameron Lindsay with your First Alert 6 forecast in Texoma. We're tracking a very hot afternoon with a high of 105 degrees here in the falls, along with partly cloudy skies. There is a front on the way, and that front is expected to kick off a couple of isolated storms later on this evening. Those bring in some brief downpours with some thunder and lightning and bring us highs in the mid to upper 90s for the weekend. I'm meteorologist Cameron Lindsay, and that's your First Alert forecast.
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2: Oh, what the heck. 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
1: What?
0: 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He keeps the KLUR country turned up and the Daily Bailey rolling every afternoon. It's Pasadena to Wichita Falls with plenty of stops in between. 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

We are in the 5 o'clock hour. The Drive at 5 on a finally Friday, 99.9 KLUR, Steve Bailey, and a chance to win yourself a pair of Cody Johnson concert tickets sometime this hour. You be listening when I tell you to call with KLUR. Hang on.

sad song on a tiny violin. 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

0: 99.9 KLUR, Steve Bailey. So I went by and had some blood drawn. Went to the doctor yesterday, and today I had to go have blood drawn. And normally that doesn't bother me a bit. I just take the tape right off and everything's fine, but a little puffy, a little swollen, and a little tender today. When I bend my arm, I kind of feel it, you know? Huh. I've never had that happen before. That's okay. It's okay. I'm a tough guy. So why am I whining right now? That's what I want to know. You got 99.9 KLUR and the Drive at 5. You're finally Friday. 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
1: A better life with Dr. Sanjay Gupta.
2: There are lots of things you can measure to get an idea of how healthy you are at any given moment. Temperature, heart rate, blood pressure, just to name a few. But how about how healthy you will be and how long you're likely to live? According to a new study out of the University at Buffalo, two simple strength tests are pretty accurate at predicting longevity in older women. One is hand grip strength, and the other is how quickly people can stand up from a seated position without using their arms. By the way, I remember interviewing former President Jimmy Carter when he was quite old and being really impressed how he just popped out of the chair without using his arms. Not a lot of older people can actually do that. But I think the message here is that maintaining strength as you age is going to help you perform everyday activities, but also help you avoid injury and stay independent. I'm Dr. Sanjay Gupta, helping you live a better life.
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4: I'm meteorologist Cameron Lindsay with your First Alert 6 forecast and tech. Some we're tracking a very hot afternoon with a high of 105 degrees here in the falls, along with partly cloudy skies. There is a front on the way, and that front is expected to kick off a couple of isolated storms later on this evening. Those will bring us some brief downpours with some thunder and lightning and bring us highs in the mid to upper 90s for the weekend. I'm meteorologist Cameron Lindsay, and that's your First Alert forecast.
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0: 99.9 KLUR and Steve Bailey, Summer's Last Blast. It's coming up, the 37th annual this year. It's a big one, going to be August 6th, 7th, and 8th. It's a day of great hot rods and classic cars all coming together. It's called Summer's Last Blast. Been doing this for a long time. I think they got it down pretty good. People come from all over for this show. Car shows starting as early as Thursday in Vernon, a golf tournament on Saturday afternoon, and a concert you want to see. Rolling Stone magazine says they are the best. An Eagles tribute band called Seven Bridges and the world-famous Nostalgic Cruise Night and Burnout they have. The Burnout's kind of cool. You like the smell of rubber.
1: Yeah.
0: Kind of neat. Summer's Last Blast, August 6th, 7th, and 8th, but 99.9 KLUR.
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3: Should you still work out when you're injured, or should you take it easy? 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That can lead to stiffness, muscle loss, even reduced coordination. Certified strength and conditioning coach Dana Santis told us, recovery is about choosing the right kind of movement at the right time. 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You'll need to prioritize controlled, high-quality movement over intensity, staying within pain-free or at least low symptom ranges of motion. 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I'm Dr. Sanjay Gupta, helping you live a better life.
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10: I'm meteorologist Cameron Lindsay with your First Alert 6 forecast in Texoma. We're tracking a very hot afternoon with a high of 105 degrees here in the falls, along with partly cloudy skies. There is a front on the way, and that front is expected to kick off a couple of isolated storms later on this evening. Those bring in some brief downpours with some thunder and lightning and bring us highs in the mid to upper 90s for the weekend. I'm meteorologist Cameron Lindsay, and that's your First Alert forecast.
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0: 99.9 KLUR, Steve Bailey. I've got a dilemma going. I've got no diet going. No diet whatsoever. I'm out of control again. I'm not going crazy like I did before, but I am gaining weight back slowly. Well, no. I won't even call it slow now. About 11, 12 pounds in about a week, 2 weeks maybe. Close to 2 weeks now. Here's what the deal is. I'm looking for the next big thing. I can't take the shots. They won't let me do that because of my hernia situation. I'm tired of keto. I'm not going to do that anymore. Not even going to call it keto, even though really every form of diet has a bit of keto in it. Because if you eat meat, you're doing basically dirty keto. Say you eat meat and you throw some green beans in there, mashed potatoes, dirty keto. You see, so I'm trying to avoid the word. The doctor told me yesterday, no, you can't eat just one meal a day. It's not healthy. Well, I know it's not healthy, but it worked. It worked. And then I get off my, you know, get off of it because we go out of town and we eat like crazy and it's my fault. I didn't have to do it, but it's hard not to do that when you go to Jalapeno Tree, you know. Now, here I am with that 11, 12 pounds back, trying to figure out what the next big thing is going to be. Any ideas? 99.9 KLUR.
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2: If I were to ask you what makes for a good night's sleep, you'd probably say a dark, quiet room, not too many things on your mind. But every night when you go to get some Z's, how often do you really think about the temperature in your bedroom? Temperature may be one of the most underappreciated factors in sleep. That's according to the Senior Vice President of Research and Scientific Affairs at the National Sleep Foundation. We often hear about lights and screens and stress, but even modest changes in temperature and airflow can influence both how quickly you fall asleep and how deeply you stay asleep. Most experts will recommend a room temperature of 60 to 67 degrees Fahrenheit. You might also experiment with your sheets and what you actually wear to bed. Play around a bit and see what improves your sleep. You might be delightfully surprised. I'm Dr. Sanjay Gupta, helping you live a better life.
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0: 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I've got to do that special thing I do every Friday and Saturday to get you in the mood for the weekend. Ladies and gentlemen, if you're ready, so am I. Here comes the chicken dance song. All right. And now it's the weekend to do as you please. But please, if you overdo it, if you overindulge, like you know I would do if I was there, call yourself an Uber or have a son like Jason to drive you home. Wait, but that won't work. Jason's going to need an Uber, too. Yeah, he does. He won't admit it, but yeah, he does. Yep. We'll see you back tomorrow at noon for the Saturday gig. Have a great weekend, everybody. Bye-bye now.
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3: A better life with Dr. Sanjay Gupta.
4: There are lots of things you can measure to get an idea of how healthy you are at any given moment. Temperature, heart rate, blood pressure, just to name a few. But how about how healthy you will be and how long you're likely to live? According to a new study out of the University at Buffalo, two simple strength tests are pretty accurate at predicting longevity in older women. One is hand grip strength, and the other is how quickly people can stand up from a seated position without using their arms. By the way, I remember interviewing former President Jimmy Carter when he was quite old and being really impressed how he just popped out of the chair without using his arms. Not a lot of older people can actually do that. But I think the message here is that maintaining strength as you age is going to help you perform everyday activities, but also help you avoid injury and stay independent. I'm Dr. Sanjay Gupta, helping you live a better life.
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